when nothing is what it seems. Whoever invented the policeman ought to be licked into shape, toughened and trained till the body

before, me and my friend camped on the floor, watching a rocket man carry the flame. And I remember the

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is crashing. While I watch the cannon flashing.

0: So the four that you had in the British top 10 all at once, Love Grows, My Baby Loves Lovin', that crazy song Gimme That Ding that you recorded under the name of the Pipkins. Tell me a little bit about that song and that band.
1: Okay. The Pipkins. It was a Freddie and the Dreamers album. I was doing backing vocals with Roger Grunewald, and it was the only song that Freddie didn't do. And John Burgess, the producer, said, "I think it's got something, really." It was actually two takes. We did it all in two takes. I had a really rough throat, and so I did the that's right, I'm John Blue. And I mean, it was just crazy. And Roger did the Iowa, and lo and behold, it was a hit.
2: That's right, I'm sad and blue, because I can do

0: 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Liftoff. We have a liftoff.
1: Sirius Literature acts like a rocket booster to your brain. 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

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He picked himself up later just to make his way back home. He said, at least that's one place where I'm safe and I'm alone.